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0: 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We'll see you next week.
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0: Hey, what's up, guys? My name is Phil LeGrand, and you are now tuned into a new episode of Dark Light Sessions.
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0: Every week, I'm trying to select the best tracks out there. You can expect some grooving house music, stomping bass house, and the best big room electro house. We are kicking off this week's episode with grooving house music.

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The floor, the sound, the moment. And when the bass comes in, follow it. Stay with it. No distractions, no extras. Just movement.

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Feel where this is going when the drums arrive. Don't rush it. Everything connects here. The sound, the moment. And when the bass comes in,

approaching the last track of this episode. I hope you enjoyed listening to this week's Darklight Sessions. If you have any ideas, suggestions regarding the show, maybe you want to request a track, leave me a comment on one of my social pages. Hope to see you back next week for another episode of Darklight Sessions.

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6: I do now. Yeah, and what a show. Welcome to Core, summer edition, and it all starts from here. My name is Dino Lani, and I came here to destroy your cheesy playlist. No, I'm here to expose a few cool promos to the world, like Capitaine Moustache, Per Hammer, Adana Twins, U%, Terror, Notre Dame, Rick Saunders, Sydney Charles, Coulter, Inigo Bontia, and a really cool record of the month. Yes, great. But first, because it's June and we like to look fresh, we're going to have a little nip in the barbershop where we have the pleasure to meet, I'm going to go for this one, Captain Moustache. Where else? And who else? With Cracks in the Glass featuring Dinaric, which sounds fresh to me. And this is the first track of Core with Dino Lenny. And enjoy your show, 60 minutes of electronic music starting from now. Do you still have that Old Spice aftershave? No? No shame. My father has a few bottles left if you want. I'll give you a good price. It's really old and kind of vintage. Old Spice. Actually, mold spice. Mold.

So I hope you guys are ready for our summer mayhem. It's only, you know, kind of, what, 1 month ago? Less than that. Yeah. So you're going to see me both weekends on the core stage. We got so many artists, like, I can't even mention them, popping in from every angle. Yes, but we still have some time. We still have some promos to play. 60 minutes of electronic music on your favorite radio station. You can check the list of radios repeating our signal. Plus, we have SoundCloud, YouTube, and you can listen to the show live every last Sunday of the month with myself, but also weekly with the guest DJs playing on our core stage all around the world. And you can have some more this summer. Core. A little bit lost now. I had something to say. Oh yeah, well, yeah, I'm gonna, you know, I'm paid for introducing the tracks. This is Per Emma with Orbit.

0: Yes, this is Sydney Charles and Coulter with High Flop Trip. When I saw it, I thought it's summer flip-flops. I know Trip with flip-flops.
1: No,
0: who doesn't? No, but it's called High Flop.

90s vibes for Sydney Charles and Kota with a high flop trip. And you can put your flip-flops away because Inigo Vontier is coming with Transmission. Encore, and don't flip because last track is a record of the month

0: Excuse me?
1: Yeah?
0: My name is on the list.
1: 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This is a radio show, and it's doing very, very well. Thank you.
0: Oh.
1: Carl. Yeah, she didn't sound very happy. Yeah, it's probably competition.
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show with one of Anjuna Deep's finest. Dusky there alongside Romarin with Next Life. I hope it's a good evening and welcome to Group Therapy with us Above and Beyond. I'm Pavel and I've got a very packed 2 hours lined up for you. New music from Ezequiel Arias, Matt Fax, and Above and Beyond remix we've been teasing since ABGT 600. It's also the first show of the month, so I'll be opening the ID box and giving you a sneak preview of 2 tracks set to land on the label over the 2 coming weeks. Later on, we'll be joined by the brilliant Aziba, who just dropped her new album, Human. So let's get right back into it with the tune Ronsky Speed, dropped in his recent Group Therapy guest mix. This is David Broder's Shearwater.

0: That was by a guy who's set to blow the roof off Fabric later tonight at our after party. That was Grum with You Make Me Feel. But now it's time to reveal this week's record of the week.
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0: Well, this week's Record of the Week is a special one. It's Tim Green's remix of Homecoming from our Flow State album. It first premiered as the opening track of Above and Beyond's ABGT 600 warm-up set in Mexico City and floated in and out of track lists for months after. And now, finally, it gets an official release on July the 6th, joining LTJ Bookem's drum and bass remix and Enamore's melodic house take. Check out this week's Record of the Week, the Tim

Out today on Angina Deep, that was Friendly Fire from James Grant, Jody Wisdenough, and London producer Kiskadi. Before that, we had Sonderwave from Angina Beats Volume 17. Shout out to Stephen from Nottingham, who's going to his first ever solo rave at Silverworks Island today. I don't think you'll be alone. Have fun out there. And Griffin from St. Louis wants to thank Manu and Aung for introducing him to group therapy. He just got through a week of overnight shifts listening to old ABGT episodes. Ezequiel Arias, JTech, and a brand new Estiva are all on the way in the next 15 minutes. Up next, though, it's LAR and Taylor Renee with Rewind.

landing on August the 28th. It's called Estimulo, and it will be available in gorgeous vinyl from the Anjuna Music Store, so pre-order it now. In further touring news, the Anjuna Deep stops for the upcoming Australia tour are out. Sydney will be at Toombalong Park on November 28th before heading to Melbourne's Pickup on December the 5th. More details on the way, so keep an eye on the label socials. I'll be reading up more messages in just a moment, right after this. First heard in JDEC's Group Therapy guest mix, this Astronaut with her remix

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1: If you're new around here, on the first group therapy show of the month, we like to crack

Music with Above and Beyond. Out today on Armada, the mighty Matt Fax with a remix of Super Aiden Tab's Burn. Aiden says, shout out to my dad Mark, who listens to ABGT on repeat in the car until the next week comes out. Mike from Calgary is shouting out his best friend John. He's so excited to dance at an upcoming Above and Beyond show with you. And another Aiden, this time from Toronto, is looking forward to dancing with Toronto Anjuna family this weekend at Anjuna Deep Open Air. Up next, it's the Casablanca Boys with their brilliant new single, Time

0: full mix from Ashiba. Huge thanks for that. Be sure to check out her album Human over the weekend. There's something for everyone in it. But that's everything for this week's episode of APGT. Thank you so much for joining me tonight. If you need a little more group therapy, you can find a huge archive of previous episodes on your favorite streaming service. Jono will be back in the studio next week with a guest mix from tonight's Record of the Week winner, Tim Green. But until then, it's goodbye from me, and goodbye from me.
1: And goodbye
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1: Hello, everyone, and welcome back to another episode of Heartfelt Radio with me, Sam Felt. 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So let me know on Instagram, TikTok, or Threads using @SamFelt. 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

are you enjoying this week's episode so far? You just heard Part of You by Otto Knows, and before that you heard The Beach by Bethical. I'd love to hear what you think, so let me know on Instagram, TikTok, or Threads using @SamFelt. This weekend is a special one. I'm heading to France for Electric Pool Party, but this time I'm not going alone. My dad is joining me on tour. We're driving all the way from Amsterdam to Blalt together, so it's the perfect excuse for an awesome road trip. It's something I've been looking forward to for a long time. Being able to show my dad what life on tour is like means a lot to me. He's always had a huge passion for music and even creates music himself, so getting to share this experience together makes it extra special. That feeling of excitement is exactly what this next record captures for me. Coming up is a beautiful release from the Heartfelt family, Under the Neon Sky by Thomas.

you think of that one. That was the latest release from Fisher called What a Life right here on Heartfelt Radio. I think it's an amazing track. If you can't get enough of the show, I've got some good news. When this episode ends, the music doesn't have to stop. 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Just head over to my YouTube or SoundCloud channel, Sam Felt, and dive into the archive. Now let's get back to the music. I think it's time for some Sam Felt, don't you? This is the Tame remix of Lost in Desire by me and Tame. Enjoy!

0: the Candidate remix of Call Me in the Morning, and before that I played the Tim Cullen remix of Let Me Show You, right here on Heartfelt Radio. With those amazing dance tunes, we've come to the end of this week's episode. Don't be sad though, I'll be back next week with a brand new episode, same time, right here on your favorite radio station. A big thank you for tuning in once again, and keep those comments coming. I'd love to hear what you thought of this week's show, so let me know on Instagram, TikTok, or Threads using @SamFelt. Of course, we have to end the episode with one more party track. This week, it's a record I made together with Justin Gesso. That's right, this is Sinners on the Moon. Enjoy, and I'll speak to you again next week.
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Broken Fold. Hi, how you doing? Wherever you are in the world, welcome. Good to have you on board. Now, of course, we got that 1 hour of global dance music I want to present to you this week. Later in the show, I'll serve up that perfecto classic moment for you, where I go through my record collection and find something I want to play. Also, that perfecto mondo moment, we're highlighting brand new releases. Here's one for you that I've been playing on the tour, the World Cup tour that I'm currently on. I teamed up with Gum Gum, this great producers, and we did a version of the House of House. Here it is.

want to say hi to a few fans around the world. Adrian Dickinson in Chicago, Illinois. Julian Spencer in London, England. Frank Darcy in Las Vegas, Nevada. And Adam White in sunny old Maidstone, Kent. Hi, guys. Hope you're all well and hope to see you somewhere soon. And in the meantime, if you do want to post a comment, head over to social media or pauloakenfold.com. Now let's get straight back into it.

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Thanks for joining me on Planet Perfecto Radio. Always a great time playing in the mix for you guys. Gonna leave you with Tiesto's remix of my classic Southern Sun.

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Follow me on social media, see what I'm up to. And there's one, we've been playing this for a while now. It's Daxon, this British artist. It's on Fluoro, Perfecto Fluoro, and it's called Manifesto.

highs to a few fans around the world. So we're going to start off in California, Lakewood, Mark Udenhofen. How are you, Mark? Now that's a surname. Well done. Joe Jackson in Accrington, England. Hi, Joe. And Hong Dien in Can Hoa, Vietnam. Welcome, welcome, welcome. So thanks, guys, for reaching out. And don't forget, if you would like to get a shout-out on an up-and-coming show, just follow me on social media, post your comments. Now, let's get straight back into new music on Planet Perfecto.

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0: You've just been enjoying my collaboration with Mark McCabe. It's called Take Me Home and it's out now on Glasgow Underground. Mixing in now, it's Talion with Belovia.
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You can hear more like this on our Gliding playlist. Head to our Instagram at Glasgow Underground to get a link. That was Camilo Sanclemente with No Regrets, the Arctic White remix on Univac. Next up, it's Simone Vitullo and Carrie Golden with Cracks, the Tamir Regev remix on Godiva.

The Buenos crowd are always some of the most passionate people I get to play for, and this night was no exception. This week on Drunkard Live, it's me, Adam Beyer, recorded live from Buenos Aires, Argentina.

When was the last time you felt truly at peace, truly at one with yourself, calm and collected, with no screens, no distractions? When was the last time you truly let go? When was the last time you felt at one with the world around you, surrounded by nothing but love, immersed in peace and tranquility? How much do you want this feeling back? How much do you truly want it?

Okay, massive thanks to everyone listening in Buenos Aires. You always give Drum Code so much love, whether it's at our parties, through our releases, or by supporting this radio show. So a huge thank you to everyone who joined us for this one. I'll see you again soon. Next week, I'll be at Awakenings Festival and Ultra in Croatia. So if you're heading over, I'll see you there. If not, I'll be back here as usual with another edition.

0: 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How much do you truly want it? How much do you want this feeling back? How much do you truly want it? How much do you want this feeling back? How much do you truly want it? How much do you want this feeling back? How much do you truly want it? How much do you want this feeling back? How much do you truly want it?
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2: Your

That was Modea, Part of Me, a great start of this week's episode of Prismatic by Tiësto. I got a lot of great tunes for you coming up. 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But first, another classic, On the Move, Bartez, in the Barky Moon and Jeff Nice remix.

is Chrismatic by Tiësto, and you just heard Dan Newman, Love Generation. Before that, Titus with Us and Sean Tias with Lift in the Trance Moms remix. And this one is Kyle Starkey and Antasia, 234.

some great tunes in the mix here at Prismatic by Tiësto. Dore, Full Circle. Before that, No Mana, Birdie Scott and Cosplay, Losing Focus. Another track by Cosplay, The Way, and an old track of mine, Love Comes Again, featuring BT in the Zarka remix. And this is Oxia, Domino, in the Space 92 remix.

That was Pantera 666 together with Lawton, DJ Emotions. Before that, Swart, Sundance, Smith & Brown, Inhibition, and Franco Smith, Stimulation, with Thomas Schumacher added. And then it's already time for the last track of this week's episode of Prismatic by Tiësto. I hope you like the mix. Send me a message on my socials or leave a comment on youtube.com/Tiësto. And this way you can find all the episodes of Prismatic. The last track of this week is from Niels de Vries. This is 12-inch in the Pantera 666 remix.

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2: What up, guys? 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A warm welcome from a beautiful, sunny Montreal, Canada. Hope you guys are doing well and ready for this next episode, including our brand new track with Kate Ryan called Ella Ella, which is a remake of the massive classic, but an official release, and the first feedback has been amazing so far, so stay tuned for that one. We're gonna kick in with the Kata called Lala Isla, also 123 Satisfaction by Il Bassiano. We're also gonna play you Vion Conner with Dance, Disco Lines with Push It, and also a brand new track by Timmy Trumpet called Roses. This is Showtech in the house, turn up the volume, here we go.

Okay, guys, we're halfway through. Hopefully you're digging the mix so far. We just played you DJ Tor with Desert Mirage, also Devotion by Metric. Our brand new single, Ella Ella, together with Kate Ryan, came out on our brand new label, FTS Records. So stay tuned for more, many more bangers coming your way. We also played you Pyro by Tujamo, BB Rexha and David Guetta with Sad Girls and a DJs from Mars remix. And next up, Kasdan and Alan Creevo with Party Hard. Here we go.

Hey guys, as always, we close down hard, and this week we did it with our track Take Me Away together with Henderson Gold and Scott Project. We also played you The Colors of the Harder Styles, also our track in a Creech remix, the massive 2004 anthem of DEFCON 1, which was unfortunately cancelled this year. Hopefully see you next time. We also played you Techno Sound by High Up, Kivu with Give Me the Bass, a 3R Legend with What You Say, and the next up is the Chill Out Tune of the Week, a brand new track from Rehab, which is called The Last Dance. Here we go.

0: 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Hopefully you liked it. We're back next week. Don't forget to stream our brand new single, Ella Ella, together with Kate Ryan. It's out on our label, FTS Records. 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

All right, another episode of Mousetrap Radio is upon us. It's me, Dead Mouse, in the seat that is hot, and I will be selecting music over the next hour. Also, I'm going to keep the talking to a minimum because I don't like talking.

So that's our time up for the week. Should you want to find out more about what's going on in the world of Mousetrap right now, then may I suggest you hit up the good people of the internet, as I'm sure they'll be able to help. This is Deadmau5 signing off.